0: Welcome back. You're listening to Brunch This Morning on RTHK Radio 3 with me, Cruzy McCalligan, and my next guest, my first guest for the programme today, are filmmakers Daphne Mandel and Guy Bertrand, directors of the documentary Chagwar, which is a beautifully observed portrait of life in a rural Hong Kong village tucked between the glass towers of Hong Kong and Shenzhen. Through farmers, craftsmen, factory workers and local families, the film explores heritage, resilience and the everyday people who embody Hong Kong's warmth and can-do spirit across generations. The documentary takes its name from the traditional tea cake shared at family gatherings, a symbol of connection, memory and community. Guy, Daphne, welcome to Radio 3.
1: Morning.
2: 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Good morning.
0: I have spared saying this yet, as I've met you this morning, that I have watched your film and I was absolutely blown away. I watched it last weekend, ready for...

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0: take a little look at the weather before some news highlights. The weather forecast for today, mainly cloudy, hot with sunny periods during the day, moderate southerly winds. The outlook, hot with sunny periods over the weekend to Monday, but there will still be isolated showers. The anticyclone aloft over the northern part of the South China Sea is strengthening gradually. Meanwhile, a southerly airstream is affecting the coast of southern China. The temperature at the observatory right now is 30 degrees Celsius. It's getting hot out there, but it's 74% humidity, which is a massive improvement from what it was yesterday. Time for some new news highlights. We're back soon.
1: A Centre for Health Protection Infectious Disease expert says members of the public shouldn't panic about Ebola, the hemorrhagic fever that has killed at least 160 people in an outbreak in the Democratic Republic of Congo. Speaking on RTHK, Professor Lau Yulong said the World Health Organization

Sweet Hitchhiker. Greetings for their water revival of the Hollies and, of course, long, cool woman in a black dress. Do you see a theme developing there? It was the 60s. Actually, for CCR, I'm not sure. It may or may not have been. Mentioned at the top of the top of things today, back onto what the algorithm feeds my inbox down, my radio inbox. It seems that it thinks that I'm interested in when and when not to enjoy

0: a wee. But there isn't any roar when the clock strikes four. Everything stops for tea. You remember Cleopatra had a date to meet Mark Antony at three. When he came an hour late, she said, "You'll have to wait. But everything stops for tea."
1: Tea break this afternoon, celebrating the birthday for 1950. Bernie Taupin. Lyricist, poet, and working alongside Elton John for a long time, writing partnership. Three beautiful tunes here.

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The high energy song is by Dwayne and Lainey Kravitz. To start things off for tonight in the common room, it's a Friday and Giveon will take us to Sports Fix. Pete Laverick is on the way.

0: And for Don, here's White Snake, Still of the Night.
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What's up, Almas? Hope all is well, man. Thanks for listening. Here's some Tokyo Hotel.

I said it before and I'll say it again. Life moves pretty fast. You don't stop and look around once in a while, you could miss it.